You know, I rode a freight train north to Detroit City. After all these years, I find that I've just been wasting my time. So I just think I'll take my foolish pride, put on the southbound freight and ride, and go on back to the loved ones, the ones that I left waiting so far behind.

0: I förra programmet lyssnade vi till första delen av en konsert med El Martino. Idag är det dags för resten av konserten. Välkomna till Jazz Corner. Jag heter Roine Nilsson.
1: The year was 1971 and a major motion picture was being filmed in which I had the honor of appearing in the role of singer Johnny Fontaine. And along with that film there came a modern classic, the beautiful love theme from The Godfather.

Yes, sir, ladies and gentlemen. In quite a musical past it has been, especially those big band sounds of the 30s and the 40s. Why, some of the best tunes you ever heard, like the one the band is playing now, Charlie Barnett's theme song, Cherokee. Now, I know that a lot of you folks out there have danced to those big bands, and it's a shame I wasn't around in those days. However, my folks told me all about it. Hey, do you remember the great Glenn Miller theme song? I stand

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And this one, my all-time favorite Ellington song. Mr. Saturday Dance, I'd have gone, but what for? Awfully different without you. 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

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And what a great lyric. 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And what a lyric.

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Think of Siamese twins, some

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I'm Doug Seegers, and you are listening to Radio Nostalgia FM 95.2.

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0: 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I was born in May of 1953, and Rocky was born in June. And they wrote the song Rocky Billy Boogie at the time, and it just kind of came out like Rockabilly Boogie. And that's where they first heard, which made the name kind of famous at the time, Rockabilly.
1: Mer om Billy Burnett, hans karriär och hur rockabillyn kom till blir det i programmet Rock och Pop med Klasse nu på torsdag 15.00 med repris nästa måndag 15.00.

but I won't let you in. I hear you knocking, baby, but you live your life in sin. The way you treat me, girl,

I once was your fool, but now I know the score. Never let someone like you in through my door. Out there in the rain for 29 days, won't we take you back?